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0: everyone to Wiz. And boom, just like that, tap into the Natty's number one for hip-hop and R&B.
1: Yeah, I kind of put the cup down for a minute, but honestly, it ain't nobody's business what's in my cup, what's in your cup, what's in their cup. It's your cup. Drink it.
2: 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I probably should pick that cup back up.
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From Rick Ross and T.I. to Eric Benet and Keith Sweat. With Ricky Smiley and D.L. 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
3: Let's check that traffic and see how them roads look this morning.
4: Good morning. We're seeing light to moderate traffic as you make your way northbound 71 from downtown to 275. Southbound 71 from Western Road to 275, a 7-minute drive there. 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I'm Alan Schley with traffic on 101.1 The Wiz.
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4: Let's check that traffic and see how them roads look this morning.
5: Good morning. Expect delays as you make your way northbound 75 before Western Avenue. An accident blocks your left two lanes. Traffic is stop and go from Fort Washington Way.

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3: Let's check that traffic and see how them roads look this morning.
4: Good morning. Expect delays as you make your way northbound 75 before Western Avenue. An accident blocks your left two lanes. Traffic stop and go from Fort Washington Way. Southbound 75 after 74, an accident blocks your right shoulder. Traffic is sponsored by Hondros College of Nursing. 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I'm Alan Schley with traffic on 101.1 The Wiz.
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0: 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We can change that. Listen when Black women say something is wrong. Take their symptoms seriously, know the warning signs, and demand a healthcare system where every Black mother has the opportunity to survive, recover, and thrive.
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0: All of that is Mike Clark Jr. It's called Cups in the Air right here on 101.1 The Wiz. Since he's number one for hip hop and R&B. Speaking of sports, we got the Joy Taylor Sports Report coming up. Plus, I'm going to give you details on how you can check out No Limit and Cash Money all afternoon right here on The Wiz.
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0: and you missed one. But don't worry, we got another banger lined up right now on 101.1 The Wiz.
1: Let's get the party started. See you at the bar, you was hardly talking. That's when I knew that your heart was scarring. Friends to lovers need a part to star in. Like, wait, babe, let me

0: this, keeping the crowd in the Queen City, Cincinnati's number one for hip-hop and R&B.
1: The event we thought would never happen is finally here, and it will never happen again. 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
1: And Mike Jackson.
0: From Married to Real Estate.
1: Yes, yes, yes. Big congratulations to Incognito and DJ Mrs.
0: For having the biggest show in the
1: biggest.
0: City.
1: The biggest. Tell your mama.
2: 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Okay. The biggest show in the city.
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3: Man, check me out, Mrs. Incognito. It was a record-setting Sunday in the NFL last night. Starting in Dallas, where Dak Prescott threw for 4 touchdowns in the Cowboys' 37-20 win over Washington. Dak finished 26-31 for 279 yards and touchdown number 249. That makes him the Cowboys' all-time leader passing Tony Romo. Plus, CeeDee Lamb put up 2 touchdowns and 153 yards. And Brandon Aubrey drilled a 60-yarder, extending his NFL record to 7 career field goals from 60-plus yards. In Kansas City, Patrick Mahomes threw for 382 yards and 3 touchdowns as the Chiefs survived the Colts 33-30 in overtime. Kenneth Walker III added 117 rushing yards, and Travis Kelce had 9 catches for 101 and a touchdown. Seattle Jackson Smith and Jigba went crazy last night. 9 catches, 155 yards, and 3 touchdowns, including a career-long 82-yarder as the Seahawks crushed Arizona 31-7. San Francisco rolled Miami 35-13. Brock Purdy went 20 of 22 for 287 yards, 2 passing touchdowns, and another on the ground, posting a 149.1 passer rating. That's his 8th career start with 140-plus rating, tying Joe Montana for 2nd most in 49ers history. Man, did you hear about this? Christian McAfee scored twice and became the 3rd player in NFL history with 50-plus scrimmage touchdowns for multiple teams. Hey, and shout out to George Kittle, who also grabbed career reception number 600, becoming the 11th tight end to ever reach that mark.

0: Chaparral. Wiz.
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